came over to Britain and absolutely wowed everybody here, then went back to America and became like Elvis Presley, only wilder. He got a few guys together in England, and they called themselves the Jimi Hendrix Experience. Yeah.

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Free spirits, but already tormented by our own hands, given to us by our parents. We got together and wrote on desks and slept in laundry rooms near snowy mountains. And slipped through whatever cracks we could find. Minds altered, we didn't falter. And portraying hysterical and tragic characters in a small film universe. We love the dirty city and the journeys away from it. We had not yet been or seen our friends, selves, chase tails round and round and downward spiral, leaving a trail of irretrievable vital life juice behind. Still, the brother's blood, comrades, partner, family, curse was impenetrable. And we lived inside it, laughing with no clothes. And everything experimental till death was upon us. In our face, mortality. And lots of things seemed futile then. But love and music can save us. And did. While the giant gray monster grew more poisoned and volatile around us. Jaws clamping down, spewing ugly shit around. Nothing is the same. So we keep moving.

0: and I pounced again. Great googly moogly. I jumped up and down the chest of her.
1: I injured the fur trapper.
0: Well, he was very upset, as you can understand. And rightly so, because the deadly yellow snow crystals had deprived him of his sight.

Donald the Fur Trapper stood there with his arms outstretched across the frozen white wasteland, trying to figure out what he's going to do about his deflicted eyes. And it was at that precise moment that he remembered an ancient Eskimo legend wherein it is written on whatever it is that they write it on up there, that if anything bad ever happens to your eyes as a result of some sort of conflict with anyone named Nanook, the only way you can get it fixed up is to go trudging across the tundra, mile after mile. Trudging across the tundra, right down to the parish of St. Alfonso.

0: Second floor, hardware, children's wear, ladies' lingerie. 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
0: 1962.
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1: You just told me it was in Pumpkin to Number 2. 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So after I yelling and screaming and telling him why it wasn't coming up on 311.
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0: Der nächste Song von Mark Knopfler ist auch wieder so eine unerfüllte Liebesgeschichte. 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
1: I've always loved this old melody. It's a traditional melody. But Mr. Kavanagh put some beautiful words to it. I thought that's a romantic, impossible love song, really, one of those. Much more, it seems to have geography in it and the true romance. And I think the importance of it to him seems to still carry through the years, you know.

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with just two lovers. Feet up on the dash, driving nowhere fast, burning through the summer. Radio on blast, make the moment last. She got solar power. Minutes feel like hours.